still haven't found what I'm looking for. Might just be a giraffe. I'm Tim Jeffries. I have that story when I wrap up this long set that rolls on now with Bob Seger.

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1: Thank you.

0: Doobie's out on the road with Carlos Santana. It's a co-headlining tour, so they rotate every other night who closes out the show. Stick around. We're going to kick off another long set with AC/DC next.
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4: Here is your weather forecast from the ABK Flooring Weather Center. Scattered showers and thunderstorms this evening. Look for mostly cloudy skies otherwise with an overnight low of 67. That rain, possibly a thunderstorm, does continue tomorrow with an afternoon high of 80. The chance of precipitation near 80%. Showers, possibly a thunderstorm tomorrow night. Overnight low 68. And more rain in the forecast for Saturday with showers, possibly a thunderstorm, mostly cloudy, high near 84.
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Remember when we were younger, if someone rang the doorbell, we'd answer the door. 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

0: urine, fecal matter, and chemicals. He was put through a decontamination process. That could be the most disgusting story that I've ever shared with you. Standing by, we got the Doors and Night Ranger on the way next.
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5: Here is your weather forecast from the ABK Flooring Weather Center. Scattered showers and thunderstorms this evening. Look for mostly cloudy skies otherwise with an overnight low of 67. That rain, possibly a thunderstorm, does continue tomorrow with an afternoon high of 80. The chance of precipitation near 80%. Showers, possibly a thunderstorm tomorrow night. Overnight low of 68. And more rain in the forecast for Saturday with showers, possibly a thunderstorm, mostly cloudy, high near 84.
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0: ZZ Top, talking about legs, she got him. It's Tim Jeffries, Jill Walsh, and a view from his front yard years ago, and some Nirvana. Stand by, it's coming up next.
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Hunger Strike from Temple of the Dog. It's Tim Jeffries. If you've ever wanted to go Australia, I've got a little word of warning coming up in just a bit as we keep this long set rolling with Talking Heads.

0: 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It's the Razor Burn. 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

0: Rebel Yell from David Bowie. How could they know? Hey, it's Tim Jeffries, and you know what we're going to do? We're going to keep this rock rolling with some Scorpions and Van Halen. Coming your way next.
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0: Phil Collins is in the air tonight. It's Tim Jeffries on the air tonight. And a story of two stupid criminals, two arrested after a detective finds drugs in a bag labeled definitely not a bag full of drugs. Happened in Laurel County, Kentucky, where a suspicious vehicle was parked and a couple inside. Detectives were called and they spoke with the man and woman inside the car. And while talking to them, they noticed a plastic bag that contained suspected narcotics. So the search ensued. Then they found a second bag, and that was the one that was labeled definitely not a bag of drugs inside the vehicle. And there were drugs in that bag. The mugshot of the couple, not flattering. I mean, these are two people who know the business end of a crack pipe, but hopefully they're off the street and getting some help.
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9: Here is your weather forecast from the ABK Flooring Weather Center. Scattered showers and thunderstorms this evening. Look for mostly cloudy skies otherwise with an overnight low of 67. That rain, possibly a thunderstorm, does continue tomorrow with an afternoon high of 80. The chance of precipitation near 80%. Showers, possibly a thunderstorm tomorrow night. Overnight low 68. And more rain in the forecast for Saturday with showers, possibly a thunderstorm, mostly cloudy, high near 84.
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0: spirits in the material world from Ghosts in the Machine. Kind of a little theme going on with that album and song. It's Tim Jeffries, and on the way, a song that was once a rarity from Led Zeppelin. We'll get to that next.
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0: Fresh and Closer to the Heart, yeah, with Mudboy. They're rocking quite a tour, their 50-something tour, going all over the place, doing about 27-30 tunes in concert. And they end each and every night with Call Me the Working Man, a Working Man tune from Rush. What a tour, what a band, way to go, Rush. Hey, Floyd's coming up, author on GNR. And the Doors are next.
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She knows every song we play. 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

0: Right on Styx, rocking that Renegade Tommy Shaw on Styx, always rocking a tour. What a great band to catch in concert. In fact, later on in the year, pretty soon, they're going to rock a tour with that other legendary band from Chicago called Chicago to rock the Windy Cities Tour. How about that tour? Very cool. Hey, the Rolling Stones are coming up. I'll throw on Tom Petty in Boston. They're next.
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0: The Rolling Stones and Jumpin' Jack Flash, a gas, gas, gas, your classic rock calisthenics to get you in shape for summertime fun. 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Pearl Jam, they're coming up. 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
1: Here is your weather forecast from the ABK Flooring Weather Center. Look for a chance of showers, possibly a thunderstorm throughout the day today. Chance of precipitation near 80% with an afternoon high of 80. Tonight, showers, possibly a thunderstorm, overnight low of 68. And for Saturday, showers likely, possibly a thunderstorm, mostly cloudy with a high near 84.
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0: Yeah. The Big City Knights, the Scorpions with Mud. It's the top with the LaGrange.
1: Rumors spreading around in that Texas town. About the shack outside LaGrange. And you know what I'm talking about. 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

0: Hey, gonna go crazy, crazy on you, Heart, with Mud, the Doobie Bros in that set, and a long train running. They began a tour with the legendary Santana, two legendary bands, one amazing tour. That tour began on Dad's Day, last Sunday, going through the summer. Think about that, the Doobie Bros and Santana together. That's quite a tour. Hey, Floyd's coming up. Author on Metallica, and Steve Miller is on deck too.
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2: Here is your weather forecast from the ABK Flooring Weather Center. Look for a chance of showers, possibly a thunderstorm throughout the day today. Chance of precipitation near 80% with an afternoon high of 80. Tonight, showers, possibly a thunderstorm, overnight low of 68. And for Saturday, showers likely, possibly a thunderstorm, mostly cloudy with a high near 84.
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0: Now this, from the Boyd & Sons Machinery Ag Center.
1: Corn and hogs were mixed Wednesday, soybeans finished lower and cattle closed higher. I'm John Perkins with a Brownfield Market Update. When it comes to short stature corn, it all started with Stein. For decades, they've been focused on unique hybrids to deliver top yields. Stein invented short stature corn, then they perfected it. Soybeans were down and corn was mostly weak as they both watched the weather. July beans were down 8 1/4 to 11.08 3/4. August was 7 1/4 lower at 11.16 3/4. July corn was down 2 3/4 at 4.07. September was

0: two lower at 415 and three quarters. Live and feeder cattle were up, waiting for widespread direct business. August live was 52 higher at 246.52, and October was up 62 at 240.37. August feeders were 477 higher at 372.92. And hogs were mixed with quarterly inventory numbers out Thursday. July was down 37 at 93.85, and August was 52 lower at 96.70. Now here's Megan Grebner with your look at cash livestock. Megan?
1: Thanks, John. Direct cash cattle trade activity has been slow to develop. Bids and asking prices have not been fully established. Significant trade volume isn't expected until late in the week. There have been a...
2: Here is your weather forecast from the ABK Flooring Weather Center. Look for a chance of showers, possibly a thunderstorm throughout the day today. Chance of precipitation near 80% with an afternoon high of 80. Tonight, showers, possibly a thunderstorm, overnight low of 68. And for Saturday, showers likely, possibly a thunderstorm, mostly cloudy with a high near 84.
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2: 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I'm Brian Emmons with the Razor 945 News. The Washington Carnegie Public Library received a $50,000 grant from the T-Mobile's Hometown Grants Program. WAMW was at the library for the grant award, and our very own Alan Williams served as the MC for the event. The library received the $50,000 grant to expand the existing library STEM program into a fully equipped educational and hands-on learning experience designed to strengthen science, technology, engineering, and math opportunities. The Washington project was selected from more than 2,000 applicants this past quarter. North Davies Schools is now proud to offer a new virtual online curriculum for students in grades 7 through 12 that are struggling or thinking of going to homeschool. Dr. Barry Stone with North Davies says the goal is to not to lose any students and make sure they all get a diploma. Enrollment is underway now through July 10th. Contact North Davies Guidance Counselor Beth Smith for more details. You can hear our full interview with Dr. Barry Stone this weekend on Focus on the Community on WAMW. On July 3rd at West Boggs Park, there will be live music, bounce houses, kids crafts, food vendors, and a fireworks show over the lake. And then the four-day celebration in Washington culminating on July 4th at Eastside Park. America's 250th celebration will have carnival rides, concessions, games, music nightly on the bandstand, and of course the fireworks show on July 4th at 10 p.m. Reminder, the town of Elnora is having a special meeting to discuss hiring of a part-time street maintenance position. This meeting will be held at the Elnora Town Hall on Monday, June 29th at 5 p.m. This meeting is open to the public. The Centers for Medicare and Medicaid Services sent letters to 500 hospitals nationwide asking for plans to address price transparency issues. The list includes 34 Indiana hospitals and 21 in Illinois, including Greene County General Hospital in Linton. The federal rule requires hospitals to publicly post pricing information in a specific format. Greene County CEO Brenda Reitz said the hospital's notice was tied to a technical and formatting error, which were fixed within a week. More information has been released on the arrest of a Vincennes man at Washington Avenue and Hebert Road. The arrest happened with 34-year-old Davey Williams crashing

0: in the counties where the gas is purchased. In Knox County, participating locations include the Melon Patch on US 41 between Vincennes and Oaktown, and the location on Old Decker Road near Vincennes. Other Fueling Freedom locations will also be located at other Country Mart co-op stations across the area. One person is dead after an officer-involved shooting in Evansville. EPD Sergeant Anthony Osikier says that dispatch received a call about a medical emergency at a home, possibly an overdose, at about 1 p.m. He says a plainclothes officer who happened to be nearby the area responded first. A man allegedly came out of the house with a handgun and shot at the officer. The officer shot back, striking and killing the man. There was a woman and at least one child inside the home during the shooting. Both were unharmed. EPD says that the officer that was involved in the shooting has been placed on administrative leave per protocol. Obituaries. Hayden Michael Foose, 23, of Montgomery, passed away on Tuesday, June 23rd. A celebration alive for Hayden will be held on Tuesday, June 30th at 10:15 a.m. at the Antioch Bible Church in Washington with Keith Meese and Eric Miller to officiate. Following the service, he will be laid to rest in Antioch Cemetery. Visitations will be held on Monday, June 29th from 10 a.m. to 1 p.m. and again from 3 p.m. until 8 p.m. The church doors will be closed at 12:30 and will reopen at 3 to allow the family to take a break. Visitation will also be held on Tuesday, June 30th from 9 a.m. until the time of the service at the church. In lieu of flowers, the family requests donations to be made to the Antioch Bible Church. Blake and Wagler Funeral Home is entrusted with the arrangements. And that's been your WRZR News. I'm Brian Emmons reporting.
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2: Good morning, everyone. Here's your latest forecast from the ABK Flooring and Weather Center. We've got an unsettled weather pattern with the front kind of stalling out in the area. And that means off and on rain chances today, tomorrow, into Saturday. By Sunday, the front lifts north. The rain chances go away, but the temperatures will start to go up. So for today, we still have a chance of some scattered showers and storms, highs into the mid-80s. For tonight, scattered showers and storms dropping down to about 68. For tomorrow, Friday, once again, some scattered showers and storms, pretty likely, actually, with a high of 82. There'll be more showers and thunderstorms on Saturday. Right now, it looks to be dry and heating up by Sunday. And that's your latest forecast. I'm WTWO meteorologist Jesse Walker.

Oh, he angered the people of England when he did that song. Mr. Crowley. He's the minister of dark magic, and Ozzy was glorifying him in a song. Oh, how dare Ozzy. It is Lester, continuing a superset killer classics for you and I, my friend. Thank you so much for listening on this fabulous Friday morning. It's the Jukebox Hero, Foreigner. Standing

0: The Rock and Roll Hall of Famers, Paul Rogers, Simon Kirk, Mick Rouse, Buzz Burrell, Bad Company, the band, the name of the album, and, of course, the name of the song. It is Lester, Razor 94.5. Honored to be here on this Yippy Skippiest Friday morning, my friend. Thank you so much for listening. 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Dwayne Shake fires up a superset of that 80s hairband music that you love so much. Mm-hmm. We call it the Razor Burn. 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
1: From Shake Broadcasting Sports and the Road Automotive Sports Desk, I'm Brian Emmons. Happy Friday, everybody. Hope your week has lived up to expectations and your weekend will even be better. Let's take a look at the weekend plans for our baseball teams. The Reds will head to Pittsburgh. The White Sox will host the Kansas City Royals. The Cardinals will host the Florida Marlins in St. Louis, and my Cubbies will spend the weekend in beautiful Milwaukee playing those first-place Brewers. The Indiana Pacers made an interesting move during the NBA draft, acquiring former Purdue star Braden Smith from the Chicago Bulls in exchange for Cam Jones and draft picks. Smith leaves Purdue as the NCAA's all-time assist leader after breaking a 33-year-old record. He's considered one of the smartest players in the draft, known for running an offense, creating scoring opportunities, and making winning plays. The biggest question, at 5'10", Smith will have to prove he can defend against much more bigger athletic NBA guards. That's why many projected him as a second-round pick, but if he can overcome those challenges, the Pacers may have found a valuable long-term piece. Former Purdue star Trey Kaufman Wren was drafted by the Minnesota Timberwolves late in the second round. In Minnesota, he'll look to carve out a role off the bench. Kaufman Wren is a skilled low post scorer and strong passer, but he'll need to overcome concerns about his athleticism and outside shooting and rim protection to earn consistent playing time under Timberwolves coach Chris Finch. The Charlotte Hornets are reportedly trading LaMelo Ball and Josh Green to those Timberwolves for Naz Reid and draft picks. Major League Baseball put out a league-approved campaign making a hard push for a salary cap and salary floor. The campaign, which is titled Leveling the Playing Field, makes the argument that the spending gap between teams has reached a breaking point and that a salary cap and salary floor are necessary to fix the game. In an effort to spread the word about the campaign, MLB launched a website dedicated to the cause, which features 5 tabs explaining why the league believes the sport needs a salary cap. I smell a strike coming. Tennis Hall of Famer Chris Evert announces she'll miss Wimbledon due to the return of ovarian cancer. Evert, an 18-time Grand Slam singles champion and ESPN analyst, said she'll be stepping back from her professional commitments over the next few months. This week on Fair Shake, producer Chip and I will discuss the hot topics of the day. We'll talk to Coach Gretchen Miles about the upcoming Commerce Cup and check in on the summer progress for the Lady Hatchets. And we'll take a look at one of the most infamous incidents in American history, but from a totally different view. Fair Shake airs every Saturday, 8:05 on the Razor, 9:05 on Memories, 10:05 on the General. I hope everybody has a great weekend, and if you're at the Dave Matthews Show on Saturday night, be a good sport and look me up, and we'll do a little hippie dance together. This is Brino from the Rhodes Automotive Sports Desk.
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5: Good morning, everyone. Here's your latest forecast from the ABK Flooring Weather Center. Partly sunny, chance of some scattered showers and storms today. Highs mid-80s. For tonight, scattered showers and storms dropping to 68. For tomorrow, scattered showers and storms will be likely. Highs tomorrow in the lower 80s. And that's your latest forecast. I'm WTWO meteorologist Jesse Wong.
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0: No bringing you down, my friend. Keeping you up and keeping you rocking like there's no tomorrow. That's what a Friday is all about. And of course, next Friday will be a holiday for a lot of people. Yeah, let that sink in. July 3rd, next Friday, is the beginning of a three-day weekend. Doesn't that get you in a good mood? If not, how about some Alice Cooper and Bon Jovi serving them up next, my friend?
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6: Good morning, everyone. Here's your latest forecast from the ABK Flooring Weather Center. Partly sunny, chance of some scattered showers and storms today. Highs mid-80s. For tonight, scattered showers and storms dropping to 68. For tomorrow, scattered showers and storms will be likely. Highs tomorrow in the lower 80s. And that's your latest forecast. I'm WTWO meteorologist Jesse Wong.
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0: Coming up next year, 2027, Universal Pictures announcing John Bon Jovi, the biop, the kid from New Jersey, going to be on the big screen. Don't know if that's a title, kind of a working thing. Much like Freddie Mercury, Bohemian Rhapsody, Elton John, Rocket Man, those two movies, biops. Yeah, Universal's going to put the spotlight on John Bon Jovi and his life and career. 2027, we'll be able to go to the theaters and see it. Coming up next, another superset, Killer Classics on the way. Whitesnake, Rush, David Bowie, just name a few.
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4: I'm Brent Barnett on Brownfield. The U.S. Supreme Court Thursday ruled that federal pesticide law takes precedence over added state labeling requirements. Darren Kopic with the Ag Retailers Association says the Monsanto v. Durnell case decision confirms that product labels are the law.
5: The law that underlies all these pesticide registrations very clearly says that states cannot add to or substantially change what those labels say.
4: More news is next.
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4: The CEO of the Iowa Pork Producers Association is dismayed that Proposition 12 language was not included in the Senate Ag Committee's draft farm bill. Pat McGonigal says his reaction to Chairman Bozeman omitting Prop 12 from the text is
10: very, very, very disappointed.
4: He tells Brownfield Iowa Pork will keep applying pressure on the issue.
10: Otherwise, pork producers in Iowa, particularly family farms, have to face a patchwork of regulations.
4: The U.S. hog herd is smaller than pre-report expectations. The USDA says the swine inventory on June 1st was 73.7 million head, slightly below June 1st, 2025, when many analysts had been expecting a 1% increase. And red meat production declined during May. USDA says 4.1 billion pounds of mostly beef and pork were produced last month, falling 6% on the year. I'm Brent Barnett.
11: Good morning, everyone. Here's your latest forecast from the ABK Florian Weather Center. Partly sunny, chance of some scattered showers and storms today. Highs mid-80s. For tonight, scattered showers and storms dropping to 68. For tomorrow, scattered showers and storms will be likely. Highs tomorrow in the lower 80s. And that's your latest forecast. I'm WTWO meteorologist Jesse Wong.
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2: News you want, people you know. I'm Brian Emmons with the Razor 945 News. The Washington Carnegie Public Library received a $50,000 grant from the T-Mobile's Hometown Grants Program. WAMW was at the library for the grant award, and our very own Alan Williams served as the MC for the event. The library received the $50,000 grant to expand the existing library STEM program into a fully equipped educational and hands-on learning experience designed to strengthen science, technology, engineering, and math opportunities. The Washington project was selected from more than 2,000 applicants this past quarter. North Davie Schools is now proud to offer a new virtual online curriculum for students in grades 7 through 12 that are struggling or thinking of going to homeschool. Dr. Barry Stone with North Davie says the goal is to not to lose any students and make sure they all get a diploma. Enrollment is underway now through July 10th. Contact North Davie's guidance counselor, Beth Smith, for more details. You can hear our full interview with Dr. Barry Stone this weekend on Focus on the Community on WAMW. On July 3rd at West Boggs Park, there will be live music, bounce houses, kids' crafts, food vendors, and a fireworks show over the lake. And then the four-day celebration in Washington, culminating on July 4th at Eastside Park. America's 250th celebration will have carnival rides, concessions, games, music nightly on the bandstand, and of course the fireworks show on July 4th at 10 p.m. Reminder, the town of Elnora is having a special meeting to discuss hiring of a part-time street maintenance position. This meeting will be held at the Elnora Town Hall on Monday, June 29th at 5 p.m. This meeting is open to the public. The Centers for Medicare and Medicaid Services sent letters to 500 hospitals nationwide asking for plans to address price transparency issues. The list includes 34 Indiana hospitals and 21 in Illinois, including Greene County General Hospital in Linton. The federal rule requires hospitals to publicly post pricing information in a specific format. Greene County CEO Brenda Reitz said the hospital's notice was tied to a technical and formatting error, which were fixed within a week. More information has been released on the arrest of a Vincennes man at Washington Avenue and Hebert Road. The arrest happened with 34-year-old Davey Williams crashed his vehicle on the railroad tracks near the intersection of Hebert Road and Washington Avenue in Vincennes. Deputies found Williams on the ground in front of his car. His vehicle was on the tracks with the rear of the vehicle in the air and the front tires digging into the rocks around the tracks. Williams was arrested on a felony charge of operating a motor vehicle while intoxicated with a prior conviction. Country Mart co-op stations across southwest Indiana will be fueling freedom again today from noon till 5 p.m. During those times, 50 cents of each gas purchase will benefit military readiness groups in the counties where the gas is purchased. In Knox County, participating locations include the Melon Patch on U.S. 41 between Vincennes and Oaktown and the location on Old Decker Road near Vincennes. Other Fueling Freedom locations will also be located at other Country Mart co-op stations across the area. One person is dead after an officer-involved shooting in Evansville. EPD Sergeant Anthony Osikier says that dispatch received a call about a medical emergency at a home, possibly an overdose, at about 1 p.m., he says a plainclothes officer who happened to be nearby the area responded first. A man allegedly came out of the house with a handgun and shot at the officer. The officer shot back, striking and killing the man. There was a woman and at least one child inside the home during the shooting. Both were unharmed. EPD says that the officer that was involved in the shooting has been placed on administrative leave per protocol. Obituaries. Hayden Michael Foose, 23, of Montgomery, passed away on Tuesday, June 23rd. A Celebration Alive for Hayden will be held on Tuesday, June 30th at 10:15 a.m. the Antioch Bible Church in Washington with Keith Meese and Eric Miller to officiate. Following the service, he will be laid to rest in Antioch Cemetery. Visitations will be held on Monday, June 29th from 10 a.m. to 1 p.m. and again from 3 p.m. until 8 p.m. The church doors will be closed at 12:30 and will reopen at 3 to allow the family to take a break. Visitation will also be held on Tuesday, June 30th from 9 a.m. until the time of the service at the church. In lieu of flowers, the family requests donations to be made to the Antioch Bible Church. Blake and Wagler Funeral Home is entrusted with the arrangements. And that's been your WRZR News. I'm Brian Emmons reporting.
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4: Good morning, everyone. Here's your latest forecast from the ABK Flooring Weather Center. We have a front stalled in the area today, so showers and storms will be likely. Some of those could be a bit strong and some heavy rain. Still some lingering showers for part of the day tomorrow, and then after that, starting Sunday, drying out and heating up. So for today, scattered showers and thunderstorms, daytime high into the low 80s. For tonight, more showers and thunderstorms, dropping down to 68. For tomorrow, to kick off the weekend, still a chance of a few lingering showers and storms, a high of 82. By Sunday, we're looking at partly sunny skies. We start to dry out, but we heat up. Highs on Sunday around 90. And that's your latest forecast. I'm WTWO meteorologist Jesse Walker.

Well, as David Coverdale says, here I go again. Bragging about another super set of killer classics we're serving up absolutely free for you. 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Superset after superset of killer classic rock. Absolutely free on this Yippee Skippy. It's Friday morning. Time for Rush. Let's hop inside that Ferrari, the red Barchetta. Drive safe and have a great day, my friend.

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Sailing Away with Tommy Shaw, James Young, Panazzo Brothers, even Dennis DeYoung back in the day, still with the band before they fired his butt.

0: for making them do that Kilroy Was Here project. Boston, Quiet Riot, one of the all-time greatest protest songs ever. Coming up in moments.
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7: 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Happy Friday, everybody. Hope your week has lived up to expectations and your weekend will even be better. Let's take a look at the weekend plans for our baseball teams. The Reds will head to Pittsburgh. The White Sox will host the Kansas City Royals. The Cardinals will host the Florida Marlins in St. Louis. And my Cubbies will spend the weekend in beautiful Milwaukee playing those first-place Brewers. The Indiana Pacers made an interesting move during the NBA draft, acquiring former Purdue star Braden Smith from the Chicago Bulls in exchange for Cam Jones and draft picks. Smith leaves Purdue as the NCAA's all-time assist leader after breaking a 33-year-old record. He's considered one of the smartest players in the draft, known for running an offense, creating scoring opportunities, and making winning plays. The biggest question, at 5'10", Smith will have to prove he can defend against much more bigger athletic NBA guards. That's why many projected him as a second-round pick, but if he can overcome those challenges, the Pacers may have found a valuable long-term piece. Former Purdue star Trey Kaufman Wren was drafted by the Minnesota Timberwolves late in the second round. In Minnesota, he'll look to carve out a role off the bench. Kaufman Wren is a skilled low post scorer and strong passer, but he'll need to overcome concerns about his athleticism and outside shooting and rim protection to earn consistent playing time under Timberwolves coach Chris Finch. The Charlotte Hornets are reportedly trading LaMelo Ball and Josh Green to those Timberwolves for Naz Reid and draft picks. Major League Baseball put out a league-approved campaign making a hard push for a salary cap and salary floor. The campaign, which is titled Leveling the Playing Field, makes the argument that the spending gap between teams has reached a breaking point and that a salary cap and salary floor are necessary to fix the game. In an effort to spread the word about the campaign, MLB launched a website dedicated to the cause, which features 5 tabs explaining why the league believes the sport needs a salary cap. I smell a strike coming. Tennis Hall of Famer Chris Evert announces she'll miss Wimbledon due to the return of ovarian cancer. Evert, an 18-time Grand Slam singles champion and ESPN analyst, said she'll be stepping back from her professional commitments over the next few months. This week on Fair Shake, producer Chip and I will discuss the hot topics of the day. We'll talk to Coach Gretchen Miles about the upcoming Commerce Cup and check in on the summer progress for the Lady Hatchets. And we'll take a look at one of the most infamous incidents in American history, but from a totally different view. Fair Shake airs every Saturday, 8:05 on the Razor, 9:05 on Memories, 10:05 on the General. I hope everybody has a great weekend, and if you're at the Dave Matthews Show on Saturday night, be a good sport and look me up, and we'll do a little hippie dance together. This is Brino from the Rhodes Automotive Sports Desk.
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11: Good morning, everyone. Here's your latest forecast from the ABK Florian Weather Center. Some scattered showers and storms today. Highs mid-70s. For tonight, more showers and storms dropping into the mid-60s. For tomorrow, to kick off the weekend, we're looking at partly sunny. Still a chance of some lingering showers and storms. A high at 82. And that's your latest forecast. I'm WTWO meteorologist Jesse Walker.
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0: Groovy Man, Groovy Cream in the White Room with Mud Soundgarden in that set, and Black Hole Sun. No Black Hole Sun on the way, but definitely a full moon on the way. Monday night, the full moon in the sky will be called the Strawberry Moon. So do what you do when the full moon's up in the sky that night. Skid Row, they're coming up. I'll throw on SRV and Metallica, they're next.
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Oh, he angered the people of England when he did that song. Mr. Crowley. He's the minister of dark magic, and Ozzy was glorifying him in a song. Oh, how dare Ozzy. It is Lester, continuing a superset killer classics for you and I, my friend. Thank you so much for listening on this fabulous Friday morning. It's the Jukebox Hero, Foreigner.

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0: The Rock and Roll Hall of Famers, Paul Rodgers, Simon Kirk, Mick Rouse, Buzz Burrell, Bad Company, the band, the name of the album, and of course the name of the song. It is last year, Razor 94.5, honored to be here on this Yippee Skippy. It's Friday morning, my friend. Thank you so much for listening, and as we continue through our morning, keep this in mind. 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Mm-hmm. 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
1: From Shake Broadcasting Sports and the Road Automotive Sports Desk, I'm Brian Emmons. Happy Friday, everybody. Hope your week has lived up to expectations and your weekend will even be better. Let's take a look at the weekend plans for our baseball teams. The Reds will head to Pittsburgh. The White Sox will host the Kansas City Royals. The Cardinals will host the Florida Marlins in St. Louis. And my Cubbies will spend the weekend in beautiful Milwaukee playing those first-place Brewers. The Indiana Pacers made an interesting move during the NBA draft, acquiring former Purdue star Braden Smith from the Chicago Bulls in exchange for Cam Jones and draft picks. Smith leaves Purdue as the NCAA's all-time assist leader after breaking a 33-year-old record. He's considered one of the smartest players in the draft, known for running an offense, creating scoring opportunities, and making winning plays. The biggest question: at 5'10", Smith will have to prove he can defend against much more bigger athletic NBA guards. That's why many projected him as a second-round pick, but if he can overcome those challenges, the Pacers may have found a valuable long-term piece. Former Purdue star Trey Kaufman Wren was drafted by the Minnesota Timberwolves late in the second round. In Minnesota, he'll look to carve out a role off the bench. Kaufman Wren is a skilled low post scorer and strong passer, but he'll need to overcome concerns about his athleticism and outside shooting and rim protection to earn consistent playing time under Timberwolves coach Chris Finch. The Charlotte Hornets are reportedly trading LaMelo Ball and Josh Green to those Timberwolves for Naz Reid and draft picks. Major League Baseball put out a league-approved campaign making a hard push for a salary cap and salary floor. The campaign, which is titled Leveling the Playing Field, makes the argument that the spending gap between teams has reached a breaking point and that a salary cap and salary floor are necessary to fix the game. In an effort to spread the word about the campaign, MLB launched a website dedicated to the cause, which features five tabs explaining why the league believes the sport needs a salary cap. I smell a strike coming. Tennis Hall of Famer Chris Evert announces she'll miss Wimbledon due to the return of ovarian cancer. Evert, an 18-time Grand Slam singles champion and ESPN analyst, said she'll be stepping back from her professional commitments over the next few months. This week on Fair Shake, producer Chip and I will discuss the hot topics of the day. We'll talk to Coach Gretchen Miles about the upcoming Commerce Cup and check in on the summer progress for the Lady Hatchets. And we'll take a look at one of the most infamous incidents in American history, but from a totally different view. Fair Shake airs every Saturday, 8:05 on the Razor, 9:05 on Memories, 10:05 on the General. I hope everybody has a great weekend, and if you're at the Dave Matthews Show on Saturday night, be a good sport and look me up, and we'll do a little hippie dance together. 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
5: Good morning, everyone. Here's your latest forecast from the ABK Flooring Weather Center. Some scattered showers and

0: Storms today, highs mid-70s. For tonight, more showers and storms dropping into the mid-60s. For tomorrow to kick off the weekend, we're looking at partly sunny, still a chance of some lingering showers and storms, a high at 82. And that's your latest forecast. I'm WTWO meteorologist Jesse Walker.
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0: No bringing you down, my friend. Keeping you up and keeping you rocking like there's no tomorrow. That's what a Friday is all about. And of course, next Friday will be a holiday for a lot of people. Yeah, let that sink in. July 3rd, next Friday, is the beginning of a three-day weekend. Doesn't that get you in a good mood? If not, how about some Alice Cooper and Bon Jovi serving them up next, my friend?
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6: Good morning, everyone. Here's your latest forecast from the ABK Flooring Weather Center. Some scattered showers and storms today, highs mid-70s. For tonight, more showers and storms dropping into the mid-60s. For tomorrow, to kick off the weekend, we're looking at partly sunny. Still a chance of some lingering showers and storms, a high at 82. And that's your latest forecast. I'm WTWO meteorologist Jesse Walker.
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0: Coming up next year, 2027, Universal Pictures announcing John Bon Jovi, the biop, the kid from New Jersey, going to be on the big screen. Don't know if that's a title, kind of a working thing. Much like Freddie Mercury, Bohemian Rhapsody, Elton John, Rocket Man, those two movies, biops. Universal's going to put the spotlight on John Bon Jovi and his life and career. 2027, we'll be able to go to the theaters and see it. Coming up next, another superset, Killer Classics on the way. Whitesnake, Rush, David Bowie, just name a few.
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4: I'm Brent Barnett on Brownfield. The U.S. Supreme Court Thursday ruled that federal pesticide law takes precedence over added state labeling requirements. Darren Kopic with the Ag Retailers Association says the Monsanto v. Durnell case decision confirms that product labels are the law.
5: The law that underlies all these pesticide registrations very clearly says that states cannot add to or substantially change what those labels say.
4: More news is next.
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4: The CEO of the Iowa Pork Producers Association is dismayed that Proposition 12 language was not included in the Senate Ag Committee's draft farm bill. Pat McGonigal says his reaction to Chairman Bozeman omitting Prop 12 from the text is
10: very, very, very disappointed.
4: He tells Brownfield Iowa Pork will keep applying pressure on the issue.
10: Otherwise, pork producers in Iowa, particularly family farms, have to face a patchwork of regulations.
4: The U.S. hog herd is smaller than pre-report expectations. The USDA says the swine inventory on June 1st was 73.7 million head, slightly below June 1st, 2025, when many analysts had been expecting a 1% increase. And red meat production declined during May. USDA says 4.1 billion pounds of mostly beef and pork were produced last month, falling 6% on the year. I'm Brent Barnett.
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11: News you want, people you know. I'm Brian Emmons with the Razor 945 News. The Washington Carnegie Public Library received a $50,000 grant from the T-Mobile's Hometown Grants Program. WAMW was at the library for the grant award, and our very own Alan Williams served as the MC for the event. The library received the $50,000 grant to expand the existing library STEM program into a fully equipped educational and hands-on learning experience designed to strengthen science, technology, engineering, and math opportunities. The Washington Project was selected from more than 2,000 applicants this past quarter. North Davie Schools is now proud to offer a new virtual online curriculum for students in grades 7 through 12 that are struggling or thinking of going to homeschool. Dr. Barry Stone with North Davie says the goal is to not to lose any students and make sure they all get a diploma. Enrollment is underway now through July 10th. Contact North Davie's guidance counselor, Beth Smith, for more details. You can hear our full interview with Dr. Barry Stone this weekend on Focus on the Community on WAMW. On July 3rd at West Boggs Park, there will be live music, bounce houses, kids' crafts, food vendors, and a fireworks show over the lake. And then the four-day celebration in Washington, culminating on July 4th at Eastside Park. America's 250th celebration will have carnival rides, concessions, games, music nightly on the bandstand, and of course the fireworks show on July 4th at 10 p.m. Reminder, the town of Elnora is having a special meeting to discuss hiring of a part-time street maintenance position. This meeting will be held at the Elnora Town Hall on Monday, June 29th at 5 p.m. This meeting is open to the public. The Centers for Medicare and Medicaid Services sent letters to 500 hospitals nationwide asking for plans to address price transparency issues. The list includes 34 Indiana hospitals and 21 in Illinois, including Green Hospital in Linton. The federal rule requires hospitals to publicly post pricing information in a specific format. Green County CEO Brenda Reitz said the hospital's notice was tied to a technical and formatting error, which were fixed within a week. More information has been released on the arrest of a Vincennes man at Washington Avenue and Hebert Road. The arrest happened with 34-year-old Davey Williams crashed his vehicle on the railroad tracks near the intersection of Hebert Road and Washington Avenue in Vincennes. Deputies found Williams on the ground in front of his car. His vehicle was on the tracks with the rear of the vehicle in the air and the front tires digging into the rocks around the tracks. Williams was arrested on a felony charge of operating a motor vehicle while intoxicated with a prior conviction. Country Mart co-op stations across southwest Indiana will be fueling freedom again today from noon till 5 p.m. During those times, 50 cents of each gas purchase will benefit military readiness groups in the counties where the gas is purchased. In Knox County, participating locations include the Melon Patch on U.S. 41 between Vincennes and Oaktown and the location on Old Decker Road near Vincennes. Other Fueling Freedom locations will also be located at other Country Mart co-op stations across the area. One person is dead after an officer-involved shooting in Evansville. EPD Sergeant Anthony Osikier says the dispatch received a call about a medical emergency at a home, possibly an overdose, at about 1 p.m., he says a plainclothes officer who happened to be nearby the area responded first. A man allegedly came out of the house with a handgun and shot at the officer. The officer shot back, striking and killing the man. There was a woman and at least one child inside the home during the shooting. Both were unharmed. EPD says that the officer that was involved in the shooting has been placed on administrative leave per protocol. Obituaries. Hayden Michael Foose, 23, of Montgomery, passed away on Tuesday, June 23rd. A celebration alive for Hayden will be held on Tuesday, June 30th at 10:15 a.m. at the Antioch Bible Church in Washington with Keith Meese and Eric Miller to officiate. Following the service, he will be laid to rest in Antioch Cemetery. Visitations will be held on Monday, June 29th from 10 a.m. to 1 p.m. and again from 3 p.m. until 8 p.m. The church doors will be closed at 12:30 and will reopen at 3 to allow the family to take a break. Visitation will also be held on Tuesday, June 30th from 9 a.m. until the time of the service at the church. In lieu of flowers, the family requests donations to be made to the Antioch Bible Church. Blake and Wagler Funeral Home is entrusted with the arrangements. And that's been your WRZR News. I'm Brian Emmons reporting.
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13: Good morning, everyone. Here's your latest forecast from the ABK Flooring Weather Center. We have a front stalled in the area today, so showers and storms will be likely. Some of those could be a bit strong and some heavy rain. Still some lingering showers for part of the day tomorrow, and then after that, starting Sunday, drying out and heating up. So for today, scattered showers and thunderstorms, daytime high into the low 80s. For tonight, more showers and thunderstorms, dropping down to 68. For tomorrow, to kick off the weekend, still a chance of a few lingering showers and storms, a high of 82. By Sunday, we're looking at partly sunny skies. We start to dry out, but we heat up. Highs on Sunday around 90. And that's your latest forecast. I'm WTWO meteorologist Jesse Walker.

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Well, as David Coverdale says, here I go again. Bragging about another superset of killer classics we're serving up absolutely free for you. 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Superset after superset of killer classic rock. Absolutely free on this Yippy Skippy. It's Friday morning. Time for Rush. Let's hop inside that Ferrari, the red Barchetta. Drive safe and have a great day, my friend.

0: Sailing Away with Tommy Shaw, James Young, Panazzo Brothers, even Dennis DeYoung back in the day, still with the band before they fired his butt for making him do that Kilroy Was Here project. Boston, Quiet Riot, one of the all-time greatest protest songs ever. Coming up in moments.
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7: 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Happy Friday, everybody. Hope your week has lived up to expectations and your weekend will even be better. Let's take a look at the weekend plans for our baseball teams. The Reds will head to Pittsburgh. The White Sox will host the Kansas City Royals. The Cardinals will host the Florida Marlins in St. Louis. And my Cubbies will spend the weekend in beautiful Milwaukee playing those first-place Brewers. The Indiana Pacers made an interesting move during the NBA draft, acquiring four

0: former Purdue star Braden Smith from the Chicago Bulls in exchange for Cam Jones and draft picks. Smith leaves Purdue as the NCAA's all-time assist leader after breaking a 33-year-old record. He's considered one of the smartest players in the draft, known for running an offense, creating scoring opportunities, and making winning plays. The biggest question, at 5'10", Smith will have to prove he can defend against much more bigger athletic NBA guards. That's why many projected him as a second-round pick, but if he can overcome those challenges, the Pacers may have found a valuable long-term piece. Former Purdue star Trey Kaufman Wren was drafted by the Minnesota Timberwolves late in the second round. In Minnesota, he'll look to carve out a role off the bench. Kaufman Wren is a skilled low post scorer and strong passer, but he'll need to overcome concerns about his athleticism and outside shooting and rim protection to earn consistent playing time under Timberwolves coach Chris Finch. The Charlotte Hornets are reportedly trading LaMelo Ball and Josh Green to those Timberwolves for Naz Reid and draft picks. Major League Baseball put out a league-approved campaign making a hard push for a salary cap and salary floor. The campaign, which is titled Leveling the Playing Field, makes the argument that the spending gap between teams has reached a breaking point and that a salary cap and salary floor are necessary to fix the game. In an effort to spread the word about the campaign, MLB launched a website dedicated to the cause, which features five tabs explaining why the league believes the sport needs a salary cap. I smell a strike coming. Tennis Hall of Famer Chris Evert announces she'll miss Wimbledon due to the return of ovarian cancer. Evert, an 18-time Grand Slam singles champion and ESPN analyst, said she'll be stepping back from her professional commitments over the next few months. This week on Fair Shake, producer Chip and I will discuss the hot topics of the day. We'll talk to Coach Gretchen Miles about the upcoming Commerce Cup and check in on the summer progress for the Lady Hatchets. And we'll take a look at one of the most infamous incidents in American history, but from a totally different view. Fair Shake airs every Saturday, 8:05 on the Razor, 9:05 on Memories, 10:05 on the General. I hope everybody has a great weekend, and if you're at the Dave Matthews Show on Saturday night, be a good sport and look me up, and we'll do a little hippie dance together. This is Brino from the Rhodes Automotive Sports Desk.
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4: Good morning, everyone. Here's your latest forecast from the ABK Flooring Weather Center. Some scattered showers and storms today, highs mid-70s. For tonight, more showers and storms dropping into the mid-60s. For tomorrow, to kick off the weekend, we're looking at partly sunny. Still a chance of some lingering showers and storms, a high at 82. And that's your latest forecast. I'm WTWO meteorologist Jesse Walker.
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0: song that Neil Young wrote after seeing what happened at Kent State University, the National Guard massacring students. Hooked up with his buddies, Crosby, Stills, and Nash, to record it. Within 10 days, they had it out. It's not like today. Internet, and you can do stuff and make things happen real quick. Now, it doesn't happen like that back in 1970. But yeah, they got the song written, they got it recorded, they got it pressed, got it to radio stations, and yeah, the world changed hearing that song and kind of just added to the tension in our country with the Vietnam War and such.
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4: Good morning, everyone. Here's your latest forecast from the ABK Flooring Weather Center. Some scattered showers and storms today, highs mid-70s. For tonight, more showers and storms dropping into the mid-60s. For tomorrow, to kick off the weekend, we're looking at partly sunny. Still a chance of some lingering showers and storms, a high at 82. And that's your latest forecast. I'm WTWO meteorologist Jesse Walker.
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2: 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I'm Brian Emmons with the Razor 945 News. The Washington Carnegie Public Library received a $50,000 grant from the T-Mobile's Hometown Grants Program. WAMW was at the library for the grant award, and our very own Alan Williams served as the MC for the event. The library received the $50,000 grant to expand the existing library STEM program into a fully equipped educational and hands-on learning experience designed to strengthen science, technology, engineering, and math opportunities. The Washington project was selected from more than 2,000 applicants this past quarter. North Davie Schools is now proud to offer a new virtual online curriculum for students in grades 7 through 12 that are struggling or thinking of going to homeschool. Dr. Barry Stone with North Davie says the goal is to not to lose any students and make sure they all get a diploma. Enrollment is underway now through July 10th. Contact North Davie's guidance counselor, Beth Smith, for more details. You can hear our full interview with Dr. Barry Stone this weekend on Focus on the Community on WAMW. On July 3rd at West Boggs Park, there will be live music, bounce houses, kids' crafts, food vendors, and a fireworks show over the lake. And then the four-day celebration in Washington, culminating on July 4th at Eastside Park. America's 250th celebration will have carnival rides, concessions, games, music nightly on the bandstand, and of course the fireworks show on July 4th at 10 p.m. Reminder, the town of Elnora is having a special meeting to discuss hiring of a part-time street maintenance position. This meeting will be held at the Elnora Town Hall on Monday, June 29th at 5 p.m. This meeting is open to the public. The Centers for Medicare and Medicaid Services sent letters to 500 hospitals nationwide asking for plans to address price transparency issues. The list includes 34 Indiana hospitals and 21 in Illinois, including Greene County General Hospital in Linton. The federal rule requires hospitals to publicly post pricing information in a specific format. Greene County CEO Brenda Reitz said the hospital's notice was tied to a technical and formatting error, which were fixed within a week. More information has been released on the arrest of a Vincennes man at Washington Avenue and Hebert Road. The arrest happened with 34-year-old Davey Williams crashed his vehicle on the railroad tracks near the intersection of Hebert Road and Washington Avenue in Vincennes. Deputies found Williams on the ground in front of his car. His vehicle was on the tracks with the rear of the vehicle in the air and the front tires digging into the rocks around the tracks. Williams was arrested on a felony charge of operating a motor vehicle while intoxicated with a prior conviction. Country Mart co-op stations across southwest Indiana will be fueling freedom again today from noon till 5 p.m. During those times, 50 cents of each gas purchase will benefit military readiness groups in the counties where the gas is purchased. In Knox County, participating locations include the Melon Patch on U.S. 41 between Vincennes and Oaktown and the location on Old Decker Road near Vincennes. Other Fueling Freedom locations will also be located at other Country Mart co-op stations across the area. One person is dead after an officer-involved shooting in Evansville. EPD Sergeant Anthony Osikier says that dispatch received a call about a medical emergency at a home, possibly an overdose, at about 1 p.m., he says a plainclothes officer who happened to be nearby the area responded first. A man allegedly came out of the house with a handgun and shot at the officer. The officer shot back, striking and killing the man. There was a woman and at least one child inside the home during the shooting. Both were unharmed. EPD says that the officer that was involved in the shooting has been placed on administrative leave per protocol. Obituaries. Hayden Michael Foose, 23, of Montgomery, passed away on Tuesday, June 23rd. A Celebration Alive for Hayden will be held on Tuesday, June 30th at 10:15 a.m. the Antioch Bible Church in Washington with Keith Meese and Eric Miller to officiate. Following the service, he will be laid to rest in Antioch Cemetery. Visitations will be held on Monday, June 29th from 10 a.m. to 1 p.m. and again from 3 p.m. until 8 p.m. The church doors will be closed at 12:30 and will reopen at 3 to allow the family to take a break. Visitation will also be held on Tuesday, June 30th from 9 a.m. until the time of the service at the church. In lieu of flowers, the family requests donations to be made to the Antioch Bible Church. Blake and Wagler Funeral Home is entrusted with the arrangements. And that's been your WRZR News. I'm Brian Emmons reporting.
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5: Good morning, everyone. Here's your latest forecast from the ABK Flooring Weather Center. We have a front stalled in the area today, so showers and storms will be likely. Some of those could be a bit strong and some heavy rain. Still some lingering showers for part of the day tomorrow, and then after that, starting Sunday, drying out and heating up. So for today, scattered showers and thunderstorms, daytime high into the low 80s. For tonight, more showers and thunderstorms, dropping down to 68. For tomorrow, to kick off the weekend, still a chance of a few lingering showers and storms, a high of 82. By Sunday, we're looking at partly sunny skies. We start to dry out, but we heat up. Highs on Sunday around 90. And that's your latest forecast. I'm WTWO meteorologist Jesse Walker.

Def Leppard Boys with Love Bites, along with Laster. I thank you so much, my friend, for allowing us to be a part of your day as we serve up superset after superset of killer classic rock on a fantastic Friday morning.

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0: battle it, swim through it, whatever. Keep believing. Things will always get better. It's kind of what life happens, you know, the ups, the downs. Ozzy, Pat Benatar, and a lady who wanted to rebrand herself until she unfortunately overdosed before they could start calling her Pearl. And her album came out. Late great Janis Joplin next.
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3: 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Happy Friday, everybody. Hope your week has lived up to expectations and your weekend will even be better. Let's take a look at the weekend plans for our baseball teams. The Reds will head to Pittsburgh. The White Sox will host the Kansas City Royals. The Cardinals will host the Florida Marlins in St. Louis. And my Cubbies will spend the weekend in beautiful Milwaukee playing those first-place Brewers. The Indiana Pacers made an interesting move during the NBA draft, acquiring former Purdue star Braden Smith from the Chicago Bulls in exchange for Cam Jones and draft picks. Smith leaves Purdue as the NCAA's all-time assist leader after breaking a 33-year-old record. He's considered one of the smartest players in the draft, known for running an offense, creating scoring opportunities, and making winning plays. The biggest question, at 5'10", Smith will have to prove he can defend against much more bigger athletic NBA guards. That's why many projected him as a second-round pick, but if he can overcome those challenges, the Pacers may have found a valuable long-term piece. Former Purdue star Trey Kaufman Wren was drafted by the Minnesota Timberwolves late in the second round. In Minnesota, he'll look to carve out a role off the bench. Kaufman Wren is a skilled low post scorer and strong passer, but he'll need to overcome concerns about his athleticism and outside shooting and rim protection to earn consistent playing time under Timberwolves coach Chris Finch. The Charlotte Hornets are reportedly trading LaMelo Ball and Josh Green to those Timberwolves for Naz Reid and draft picks. Major League Baseball put out a league-approved campaign making a hard push for a salary cap and salary floor. The campaign, which is titled Leveling the Playing Field, makes the argument that the spending gap between teams has reached a breaking point and that a salary cap and salary floor are necessary to fix the game. In an effort to spread the word about the campaign, MLB launched a website dedicated to the cause, which features five tabs explaining why the league believes the sport needs a salary cap. I smell a strike coming. Tennis Hall of Famer Chris Evert announces she'll miss Wimbledon due to the return of ovarian cancer. Evert, an 18-time Grand Slam singles champion and ESPN analyst, said she'll be stepping back from her professional commitments over the next few months. This week on Fair Shake, producer Chip and I will discuss the hot topics of the day. We'll talk to Coach Gretchen Miles about the upcoming Commerce Cup and check in on the summer progress for the Lady Hatchets. And we'll take a look at one of the most infamous incidents in American history, but from a totally different view. Fair Shake airs every Saturday, 8:05 on the Razor, 9:05 on Memories, 10:05 on the General. I hope everybody has a great weekend, and if you're at the Dave Matthews Show on Saturday night, be a good sport and look me up, and we'll do a little hippie dance together. This is Brino from the Rhodes Automotive Sports Desk.
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2: Good morning, everyone. Here's your latest forecast from the ABK Florian Weather Center. Some scattered showers and storms today. Highs mid-70s. For tonight, more showers and storms dropping into the mid-60s. For tomorrow, to kick off the weekend, we're looking at partly sunny. Still a chance of some lingering showers and storms. A high at 82. And that's your latest forecast. I'm WTWO meteorologist Jesse Wong.
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0: Interesting tour that Pat is out with her husband, Neil Girardo, the Rock and Roll Hall of Famers, teaming up with Bryan Adams. Roll with the Punches tour. That's a couple. That's a pretty hit-filled night. All of Pat Benatar big hits, and then Bryan Adams and all those big hits. Search it online if you're thinking about making a road trip this summer. Moments from now, we rock ourselves with the Who, John Mellencamp. And then before the top of the hour, we'll do some Queen in honor of the band changing their name back in 1970. Almost on this date. Tell you about it coming up.
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4: Good morning, everyone. Here's your latest forecast from the ABK Flooring Weather Center. Some scattered showers and storms today. Highs mid-70s. For tonight, more showers and storms dropping into the mid-60s. For tomorrow, to kick off the weekend, we're looking at partly sunny. Still a chance of some lingering showers and storms. A high at 82. And that's your latest forecast. I'm WTWO meteorologist Jesse Walker.
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Jeff Tate on the lead vocals. It's the band Queensryche, Silent Lucidity from the Empire CD. Lester, proud to be rocking you and me. Absolutely free, a superset of killer classics. Marshall Tucker and Pink Floyd to come. Steve Miller Band now. Thanks for listening. Hope you have a great Yippee Skippy. It's Friday, my friend.

0: cut from 75's Wish You Were Here album. Of course, Pink Floyd, along with Lester. Thank you so much for listening on this Yippy Skippy. It's Friday morning, even though, yeah, Mother Nature's not going to cooperate with us. We've heard that all morning long. Rain today, rain tonight, good chance of rain tomorrow, and tomorrow night. Good news is, by Sunday, it's supposed to be out of here. We'll see if we get some sunshine, and temps in the low 90s is what they're forecasting, and hot and humid next week to start, wrap up June and to start July. They're saying mid-90s, heat indices, triple digits by the time we get to the 4th of July. Razor 94.5, where every weekday morning, not only are we supplying your, well, wonderful classic rock to get you going, we're also keeping you up to date with the First Merchants Newsroom updates from Cannon Shake. 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First Merchants Newsroom, Cannon Shake, all part of the morning show, Razor 94.5.
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14: Good morning, everyone. Here's your latest forecast from the ABK Flooring Weather Center. Some scattered showers and storms today, highs mid-70s. For tonight, more showers and storms dropping into the mid-60s. For tomorrow, to kick off the weekend, we're looking partly sunny. Still a chance of some lingering showers and storms, a high at 82. And that's your latest forecast. I'm WTWO meteorologist Jesse Walker.
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0: Well, tomorrow night, if you're a fisticuffs kind of person, according to Elton and Bernie Taupin, that's the night to go out and fight. It's all right for fighting Saturday nights. I'm a lover, not a fighter. Coming up, Green Day, Night Ranger, and the Van Halen jump the shark moment happened on this date. We'll talk about it coming up.
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2: Good morning, everyone. Here's your latest forecast from the ABK Flooring Weather Center. Some scattered showers and storms today, highs mid-70s. For tonight, more showers and storms dropping into the mid-60s. For tomorrow, to kick off the weekend, we're looking at partly sunny. Still a chance of some lingering showers and storms, a high at 82. And that's your latest forecast. I'm WTWO meteorologist Jesse Walker.
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0: This was one of the magical days in Van Halen history. Unfortunately, it wasn't a good magical. Today was the day they jumped the shark in most people's minds. Of course, they started out, oh, Pretty Woman, David Lee Roth, for a number of years. Then David kind of wore his welcome out. He was threatening to go solo, so they said, yeah, go ahead. We're bringing in Sammy Hagar. And they did. Sammy was with him for 11 years until this date in 1996, when the tensions got to the point where Sammy walked or Eddie and Alex fired him, whichever. But Sammy left because he had no interest in doing a greatest hits recording with David Lee Roth and then touring. Yeah, 1996, they were putting together a greatest hits album. They wrote a couple songs. David Lee Roth sang them. Sammy said, no desire to go on the road with David Lee and be with Van Halen. You guys go have fun. Went out and did his stuff. Good for Sammy. Well, DLR burnt the bridges during the recording of that greatest hits and those two songs that the rest of the band, Michael Anthony, Eddie and Alex, went, what are we doing? We don't want to tour with David Lee Roth. So they hired Gary Cherone. Yeah, you remember that? Van Halen 3. All because of this day when Sammy left and DLR exploded. Yeah, the Van Halen 3 era. Not the good times for Van Halen, right?
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0: I've got the spirit. I've got Rush, and I'm on the radio. That's the spirit of radio. Kara here. Glad you are as well. Stick around for Def Leppard and the Stones next.
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3: Good morning, everyone. Here's your latest forecast from the ABK Florian Weather Center. Some scattered showers and storms today, highs mid-70s. For tonight, more showers and storms dropping into the mid-60s. For tomorrow, to kick off the weekend, we're looking at partly sunny, still a chance of some lingering showers and storms, a high at 82. And that's your latest forecast. I'm WTWO meteorologist Jesse Walker.
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0: And Lizzie right there. I'm Kara. Hope your day's going great. You know, it is a Friday. Is it a payday for you? I don't think it is for me. No, if I could get what I make every other Friday on every Friday, life would be better.
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3: Good morning, everyone. Here's your latest forecast from the ABK Flooring Weather Center. Some scattered showers and storms today, highs mid-70s. For tonight, more showers and storms dropping into the mid-60s. For tomorrow, to kick off the weekend, we're looking at partly sunny. Still a chance of some lingering showers and storms, a high at 82. And that's your latest forecast. I'm WTWO meteorologist Jesse Walker.
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1: 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Big Al with you on this Friday. Let's go ahead and take a look at our national day. Should be celebrating today. It's Beautician's Day. So, celebrate those who make us beautiful. Beautician's Day today. We salute those folks. Forgiveness Day. I forgive you. International Day of Support of Victims of Torture. Yeah. Usually reserved for folks that listen to this radio show. Yeah. National Barcode Day. It's National Canoe Day. That's in Canada, eh? Also, National Chocolate Pudding Day. Woo! I like that chocolate pudding they have at the Chinese buffets. It's the best. National Coconut Day. All right. Also, National Tropical Cocktails Day. So, get to Malibu in there. Carry that coconut motif. National Cream Tea Day. National Food Truck Day. Take Your Dog to Work Day. All of our national days should be celebrating. All right, let's kick this lunchbox wide open. Bust it open on this Friday with Motley Crue and Wildside. 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

94.5 The Razor, we know there's the right kind of rock. And the wrong kind of rock. You know what we're talking about.

0: The Clash and Rock the Casbah here on Classic Rock Razor 94.5. And how about this, folks? What you go there? Yes, Cupcake. What you go there, Cupcake? Cupcake Pinot Grigio. Yes, a 48-year-old woman named Monique Megciani was arrested last month for trespassing at a CVS in Michigan. The cops cuffed her and patted her down for weapons and told her to get into the squad car. But she paused. She said she couldn't get inside. The cops said she didn't have a choice, and so she slowly and awkwardly maneuvered her way into the back seat. The cops noted her struggling to move, so they had her checked out by a corrections officer at the jail. Turns out Monique's limited range of motion was because she had a full bottle of wine inside her. Hoo-ha, yes. Not one of those mini bottles, a 12-inch, 2.5-pound typical bottle. If you want to be more accurate visual, well, the officers say she concealed a bottle of Cupcake Vineyards Pinot Grigio inside her person. Cops say she'd swiped it from the CVS and it did have a screw top, so she wouldn't have needed a wine opener to get to it. If that was her plan wasn't foiled. So there you go. On Wednesday, she pleaded guilty to a felony contraband count that carries a maximum five-year prison sentence. In return, prosecutors have agreed to drop several other charges. She will be sentenced in August. Talk about boxed wine. Brett. All right, folks. Now that we've heard that, where are we eating? How about the Corner Cafe on this Friday, where the specials include baked spaghetti, sloppy dogs, codfish, catfish, jumbo shrimp, and clams, plus anything from the full menu also available. 812-295-4243 to call in your orders, or better yet, stop by and see Patty and the gang on the square in downtown Lagodi.
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3: Good morning, everyone. Here's your latest forecast from the ABK Florian Weather Center. Some scattered showers and storms today. Highs mid-70s. For tonight, more showers and storms dropping into the mid-60s. For tomorrow, to kick off the weekend, we're looking at partly sunny. Still a chance of some lingering showers and storms. A high at 82. And that's your latest forecast. I'm WTWO meteorologist Jesse Walker.
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0: Funk Railroad, and we're an American band here on Classic Rock Lunchbox Razor 94.5. Big Al with you on this Friday. Let's take a look at some headlines making our way across the world, across our nation, and right here at home. Well, today is Take Your Dog to Work Day. After all, you neutered him. Now he gets to see what neuters you. Yeah. Today is Michael Vick's birthday as well, and Take Your Dog to Work Day. But if you work with Michael Vick, I would advise only observing one of them. Yeah. Cheesecake Factory unveiled a new cheesecake flavor for National Cheesecake Day. You can find it on page 453 of their menu. Stock market sell-off means Elon Musk is no longer a trillionaire, so I guess he won't be springing for World Cup tickets, you know. Elon Musk turns 55 on Sunday. He was hoping to celebrate his birthday as the world's first trillionaire, but he'll have to settle for the world's biggest douche, yeah. Skateboarder crossed the entire United States in 39 days. And they say marijuana makes you lazy. Archaeologists are perplexed by a South African cave with only female skeletons from a 300,000-year-old ancestor of modern humans. It's the oldest gathering of ancient female specimens outside of the studio audience for The View. Yeah. And Dairy Queen started serving breakfast. Don't worry, they still focus on what they're known for. Tweakers overdosing behind their dumpster. Experts believe they found Noah's Ark in Turkey. Speaking of biblical discoveries, I find Jesus every night in a bottle of bourbon. Bernie Sanders says Americans are tired of A, status quo politics, B, money in elections, or C, the same flavored Jell-O cup every afternoon. Yes, it's C. Sean Hannity says his face looks puffy because he pinched a nerve in his neck. Judging by how he usually looks, this must have happened 30 years ago. And finally, National Park Rangers say they've been ordered to keep quiet about deaths, unless it's the death of the algae in the Lincoln Memorial Reflecting Pond. Oh.
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4: Good morning, everyone. Here's your latest forecast from the ABK Florian Weather Center. Some scattered showers and storms today, highs mid-70s. For tonight, more showers and storms dropping into the mid-60s. For tomorrow, to kick off the weekend, we're looking at partly sunny. Still a chance of some lingering showers and storms, a high at 82. And that's your latest forecast. I'm WTWO meteorologist Jesse Walker.
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0: Classic rock, Razor 94.5 with Autograph, and Turn Up That Radio. It's Big Al with you on the Lunchbox. And Cambridge, Massachusetts wants to limit bar patrons to one drink every 30 minutes. Not surprisingly, nobody likes that rule, but if we could legislate our favorite watering holes, I'm sure everyone would agree with today's list of the top new rules for bars that we'd all support. How about anyone who sings Don't Stop Believing on karaoke night gets kicked out? You're out of here. All right, guys with wax mustaches get a douchebag fee applied to their tab. If you leave a ripped up napkin for the bartender to clean up, you must come back and tape it back together. Bartenders get to use the garnish knife on your hand if you reach over the bar for a lemon wedge. Yep. If you snap your fingers at a bartender, they get to hump your leg. Hey, if you're going to treat them like a dog, they might as well act like one, right? Anyone calling female bartenders sweetie will be immediately returned to 1956. Dudes caught sneaking girly drinks in a manly glass lose their dude card, yes. New rules for bars that we'd all support. And finally, switching the TV to football from football to, well, anything other than football, like Spinguli, is punishable by death. All right.
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6: 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Nearby soybeans are down, deferred months are up, adjusting spreads. July is down 1 3/4 to 11.25 3/4. August is 1 1/4 lower at 11.35 3/4. Corn is up, keeping an eye on forecast for a heat dome. July is 1 3/4 higher at 4.16 1/2. September's up 1 3/4 at 4.26. Cattle are waiting for direct trade. August live's 30 lower at 246.97. October's down 57 at 240.05. August feeders are 265 lower at 370.55. And hogs are up, looking oversold. July's 30 cents higher at $93. August is up 17 at 96.77. John Perkins, Brown.
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8: Good morning, everyone. Here's your latest forecast from the ABK Florian Weather Center. Some scattered showers and storms today. Highs mid-70s. For tonight, more showers and storms dropping into the mid-60s. For tomorrow, to kick off the weekend, we're looking partly sunny. Still a chance of some lingering showers and storms. A high at 82. And that's your latest forecast. I'm WTWO meteorologist Jesse Walker.
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1: News you want, people you know. I'm Brian Emmons with the Razor 945 News. The Washington Carnegie Public Library received a $50,000 grant from the T-Mobile's Hometown Grants Program. WAMW was at the library for the grant award, and our very own Alan Williams served as the MC for the event. The library received the $50,000 grant to expand the existing library STEM program into a fully equipped educational and hands-on learning experience designed to strengthen science, technology, engineering, and math opportunities. The Washington Project was selected from more than 2,000 applicants this past quarter. North Davie Schools is now proud to offer a new virtual online curriculum for students in grades 7 through 12 that are struggling or thinking of going to homeschool. Dr. Barry Stone with North Davie says the goal is not to lose any students and make sure they all get a diploma. Enrollment is underway now through July 10th. Contact North Davie's guidance counselor, Beth Smith, for more details. You can hear our full interview with Dr. Barry Stone this weekend on Focus on the Community on WAMW. On July 3rd at West Boggs Park, there will be live music, bounce houses, kids crafts, food vendors, and a fireworks show over the lake. And then the four-day celebration in Washington, culminating on July 4th at Eastside Park. America's 250th celebration will have carnival rides, concessions, games, music nightly on the bandstand, and of course the fireworks show on July 4th at 10 p.m. Reminder, the town of Elnora is having a special meeting to discuss hiring of a part-time street maintenance position. This meeting will be held at the Elnora Town Hall on Monday, June 29th at 5 p.m. This meeting is open to the public. The Centers for Medicare and Medicaid Services sent letters to 500 hospitals nationwide asking for plans to address price transparency issues. The list includes 34 Indiana hospitals and 21 in Illinois, including Greene County General Hospital in Linton. The federal rule requires hospitals to publicly post pricing information in a specific format. Greene County CEO Brenda Reitz said the hospital's notice was tied to a technical and formatting error, which were fixed within a week. More information has been released on the arrest of a Vincennes man at Washington Avenue and Hebert Road. The arrest happened with 34-year-old Davey Williams crashed his vehicle on the railroad tracks near the intersection of Hebert Road and Washington Avenue in Vincennes. Deputies found Williams on the ground in front of his car. His vehicle was on the tracks with the rear of the vehicle in the air and the front tires digging into the rocks around the tracks. Williams was arrested on a felony charge of operating a motor vehicle while intoxicated with a prior conviction. Country Mart co-op stations across southwest Indiana will be fueling freedom again today from noon till 5 p.m. During those times, 50 cents of each gas purchase will benefit military readiness groups in the counties where the gas is purchased. In Knox County, participating locations include the Melon Patch on US 41 between Vincennes and Oaktown and the location on Old Decker Road near Vincennes. Other Fueling Freedom locations will also be located at other Country Mart co-op stations across the area. One person is dead after an officer-involved shooting in Evansville. EPD Sergeant Anthony Osikier says that dispatch received a call about a medical emergency at a home, possibly an overdose, at about 1 p.m., he says a plainclothes officer who happened to be nearby the area responded first. A man allegedly came out of the house with a handgun and shot at the officer. The officer shot back, striking and killing the man. There was a woman and at least one child inside the home during the shooting. Both were unharmed. EPD says that the officer that was involved in the shooting has been placed on administrative leave per protocol. Obituaries. Hayden Michael Foose, 23, of Montgomery, passed away on Tuesday, June 23rd. A celebration alive for Hayden will be held on Tuesday, June 30th at 10:15 a.m. at the Antioch Bible Church in Washington with Keith Meese and Eric Miller to officiate. Following the service, he will be laid to rest in Antioch Cemetery. Visitations will be held on Monday, June 29th from 10 a.m. to 1 p.m. and again from 3 p.m. until 8 p.m. The church doors will be closed at 12:30 and will reopen at 3 to allow the family to take a break. Visitation will also be held on Tuesday, June 30th from 9 a.m. until the time of the service at the church. In lieu of flowers, the family requests donations to be made to the Antioch Bible Church. Blake and Wagler Funeral Home is entrusted with the arrangements. And that's been your WRZR News. I'm Brian Emmons reporting.
2: Good afternoon, everyone. Here's your latest forecast from the ABK Florian Weather Center. We're looking at scattered showers and storms around a high of 82. For tonight, more showers and storms dropping to 68. For tomorrow, still a chance of some lingering showers and thunderstorms, a high of 82. By Sunday, we're looking at partly sunny and near 90. And that's your latest forecast. I'm WTWO meteorologist Jesse Walker.
3: Classic Rock Razor 94.5, hour two of the Lunchbox on this Friday. Let's go ahead and finish up our headlines, making their way across the world, across the nation, right here at home. Well, urgent heat warnings are in effect across more than a dozen Western European countries. President Trump is upset he can no longer call the U.S. the hottest country in the world. Yeah. You know, it's bad when Europeans are visiting Florida to cool off. Meanwhile, Taylor Swift instructed wedding guests not to bring A, gifts, B, speeches, or C, Kanye. Yes, it's Kanye. Taylor Swift and Travis Kelce asked their wedding guests not to bring gifts. For Taylor, being the center of the world's attention during our nation's most important holiday is more than enough. Supergirl opens today. She's like Superman, but instead of kryptonite, you stop her with a glass ceiling. Oh! Austin Powers 4 is in the works. It's a chance to introduce Mike Myers to a new generation of ambivalence. Yeah. ABC may air Taylor Frankie Paul's season of The Bachelorette after all. I'm not surprised. I've heard she can really deliver a hit. Bad. Henry Winkler worried his career was over after Happy Days ended. Turns out he just mistook himself for Scott Baio. Mel Brooks turns 100 on Sunday. He plans to celebrate with all his friends, so look for him at the Hollywood Forever Cemetery. Mel just finished making Spaceballs 2. As a fan, I'm excited, but as an American, I'm sad things have gotten so bad that 100-year-olds still have to work. Dwayne The Rock Johnson wore a 40-pound prosthetic bodysuit for his new movie, so check out Dwayne Johnson in the Jack Black story. And finally, there's a biopic in the works about the singing janitor who won America's Got Talent. It's called Bohemian Mopsody. Get it? Bohemian Mopsody. Terrible. All right. Billy Squire and the Fabulous Ones. Walkout music. Everybody wants you. Classic Rock Lunchbox. Razor 94.5.

0: The cars and shake it up. Well, folks, Dolly Parton's Tennessee travel stop. Yes, it's officially open in Cornersville. She surprised fans at the ribbon-cutting ceremony on Wednesday and poked fun at Bucky's. Yes, quote, "I'm sure some of you want to know why I wanted a truck stop. Well, I couldn't leave it to Beavers." Dolly is so funny. Besides gas pumps and charging stations, the travel stop is fully stocked with Dolly-themed merchandise. There's even a chandelier made out of bedazzled guitars. There's a sit-down restaurant, a grab-and-go barbecue restaurant, and a coffee shop. The Trucker's Lounge has showers, a laundry room, and a seating area. 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And her official candy bar is Mounds. Maybe an Almond Joy if you're lucky. All right. Stick around. More coming up on the Lunchbox.
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6: Good afternoon, everyone. Here's your latest forecast from the ABK Flooring and Weather Center. We're looking at scattered showers and storms around a high of 82. For tonight, more showers and storms dropping to 68. For tomorrow, still a chance of some lingering showers and thunderstorms, a high of 82. By Sunday, we're looking at partly sunny and near 90. And that's your latest forecast. I'm WTWO meteorologist Jesse Walker.
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0: Fleetwood Mac and Rihanna here on the Lunchbox. Big Al with you on this 26th day of June. And if you have a birthday today, we, of course, wish you a happy birthday. Celebrate with Jacob Elordi. Heathcliff in the Wuthering Heights is 29 today. Ariana Grande is 33. Jeanette McCurdy, Sam on iCarly, is 34. Audrey Plaza, April on Parks and Rec, is 42. Jason Schwartzman, Max Fisher in Rushmore, is 46 today. Michael Vick is 46, and that's 322 in tortured dog years, yeah. Derek Jeter, dreamy retired New York Yankee shortstop, is 52 today. Gretchen Wilson, country star famous for singing Redneck Woman, 53 today. Chris O'Donnell is born on this date in, or actually is 56, I should say. Nick Offerman, Ron Swanson on Parks and Rec, is 56. Sean Hayes, Jack on Will and Grace, is 56. Colin Greenwood, Radiohead bassist, is 57. Harriet Wheeler, singer in the Sundays, is 63. Terry Nunn, lead singer for Berlin, is 65. Mark McKinney, SNL alumni who also played Father Williams in Night at the Roxbury, is 67. Patti Smyth of Scandal fame is 69. Chris Isaak, who gave us a wicked game, 70. Mick Jones, Clash guitarist, 71 today. Gaddy Watanabe is 71. Long Duk Dong in 16 Candles, Kaz and Gung Ho, among others. Billy Davis Jr., singer in the Fifth Dimension, is 88 today. Irv Gotti, does anybody remember Murder, Inc.? Born on this date in 1970. Colonel Tom Parker, Elvis Presley's corrupt manager, born on this date in 1909. Peter Lorre, blue-eyed Joel Cairo in the Maltese Falcon, born on this date in 1904. Today, National Take Your Dog to Work Day, 8 days to Independence Day. And we are back with more classic rock after this on the Lunchbox.
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5: Good afternoon, everyone. Here's your latest forecast from the ABK Flooring and Weather Center. We're looking at scattered showers and storms around a high of 82. For tonight, more showers and storms dropping to 68. For tomorrow, still a chance of some lingering showers and thunderstorms, a high of 82. By Sunday, we're looking at partly sunny and near 90. And that's your latest forecast. I'm WTWO meteorologist Jesse Walker.
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great part about being a guy. 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

0: Deep Thoughts with the Police. I'm Kara. 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Taylor Swift and Travis Kelce are going to get married on July 3rd. That was actually my first wedding anniversary. Didn't work out. So hopefully she'll have better luck.
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10: Good afternoon, everyone. Here's your latest forecast from the ABK Flooring and Weather Center. We're looking at scattered showers and storms around high of 82. For tonight, more showers and storms dropping to 68. For tomorrow, still a chance of some lingering showers and thunderstorms, a high of 82. By Sunday, we're looking at partly sunny and near 90. And that's your latest forecast. I'm WTWO meteorologist Jesse Walker.
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0: Well, yesterday was Global Beatles Day, June 25th. So I figured today it was cool to play Paul McCartney and the Wings. There you have it. I'm Kara. Cue it up, Ozzy. Next.
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8: Good afternoon, everyone. Here's your latest forecast from the ABK Flooring and Weather Center. We're looking at scattered showers and storms around high of 82. For tonight, more showers and storms dropping to 68. For tomorrow, still a chance of some lingering showers and thunderstorms, a high of 82. By Sunday, we're looking at partly sunny and near 90. And that's your latest forecast. I'm WTWO meteorologist Jesse Walker.
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0: Billy Idol, White Wedding. I'm Kara, and I just figured out who husband number three might be. His name is Tobias. I don't know his last name. I just saw him on the news. It's a big deal over in England, apparently. He's the guy, before the prime minister speaks, that brings out the podium. And he's hot. He's a hot audio guy. That's my demo.
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1: 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On the other screen, it's Disclosure Day. 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
2: Good afternoon, everyone. Here's your latest forecast from the ABK Florian Weather Center. We're looking at scattered showers and storms around a high of 82. For tonight, more showers and storms dropping to 68. For tomorrow, still a chance of some lingering showers and thunderstorms, a high of 82. By Sunday, we're looking at partly sunny and near 90. And that's your latest forecast. I'm WTWO meteorologist Jesse Walker.
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4: Good afternoon, everyone. Here's your latest forecast from the ABK Flooring and Weather Center. We're looking at scattered showers and storms around a high of 82. For tonight, more showers and storms dropping to 68. For tomorrow, still a chance of some lingering showers and thunderstorms, a high of 82. By Sunday, we're looking at partly sunny and near 90. And that's your latest forecast. I'm WTWO meteorologist Jesse Walker.
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If someone says, "Do you remember 20 years ago?" you have to think what year that was? Welcome. 94.5, The Razor. 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
3: Good afternoon, everyone. Here's your latest forecast from the ABK Flooring Weather Center. We're looking at scattered showers and storms around a high of 82. For tonight, more showers and storms dropping to 68. For tomorrow, still a chance of some lingering showers and thunderstorms, a high of 82. By Sunday, we're looking at partly sunny and near 90. And that's your latest forecast. I'm WTWO meteorologist Jesse Walker.
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0: It's Kendra. Now, the Guinness World Records shared a bunch of records that no one's attempted yet. And so I picked four of these to tell you, just in case you want to go for it. Nobody's ever attempted these records, so you have a chance of getting it, okay? One of them that I chose was the most high fives in 30 seconds. I would go for that one. The most high fives in 30 seconds to yourself, to another person. I'm assuming to another person. Another one was the most anchovies eaten in 1 minute. Personally, I'm going to pass on that one because yuck. But if you like anchovies, you could go for that one. Another one was the fastest 10-meter sprint while holding a balloon between your knees. Oh, my goodness. I can't even imagine on that one. And then finally, the last one I picked, because there's 70 of these. Okay. The last one was the longest duration to balance a spoon on your nose. I find it hard to believe no one's ever went for that. It just seems like that would be one that somebody would go for. So there's a few of them, but you can look up the other 70 on Google if you want to see if any of the others stand out to you and you're, looking to get a Guinness World Record. Go for it, I say. Go for it.
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4: Good afternoon, everyone. Here's your latest forecast from the ABK Florian Weather Center. We're looking at scattered showers and storms around a high of 82. For tonight, more showers and storms dropping to 68. For tomorrow, still a chance of some lingering showers and thunderstorms, a high of 82. By Sunday, we're looking at partly sunny and near 90.

0: 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I'm WTWO meteorologist Jesse Walker.
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1: News you want, people you know. I'm Brian Emmons with the Razor 945 News. The Washington Carnegie Public Library received a $50,000 grant from the T-Mobile's Hometown Grants Program. WAMW was at the library for the grant award, and our very own Alan Williams served as the MC for the event. The library received the $50,000 grant to expand the existing library STEM program into a fully equipped educational and hands-on learning experience designed to strengthen science, technology, engineering, and math opportunities. The Washington Project was selected from more than 2,000 applicants this past quarter. North Davie Schools is now proud to offer a new virtual online curriculum for students in grades 7 through 12 that are struggling or thinking of going to homeschool. Dr. Barry Stone with North Davie says the goal is to not to lose any students and make sure they all get a diploma. Enrollment is underway now through July 10th. Contact North Davie's guidance counselor, Beth Smith, for more details. You can hear our full interview with Dr. Barry Stone this weekend on Focus on the Community on WAMW. On July 3rd at West Boggs Park, there will be live music, bounce houses, kids' crafts, food vendors, and a fireworks show over the lake. And then the four-day celebration in Washington, culminating on July 4th at Eastside Park. America's 250th celebration will have carnival rides, concessions, games, music nightly on the bandstand, and of course the fireworks show on July 4th at 10 p.m. Reminder, the town of Elnora is having a special meeting to discuss hiring of a part-time street maintenance position. This meeting will be held at the Elnora Town Hall on Monday, June 29th at 5 p.m. This meeting is open to the public. The Centers for Medicare and Medicaid Services sent letters to 500 hospitals nationwide asking for plans to address price transparency issues. The list includes 34 Indiana hospitals and 21 in Illinois, including Greene County General Hospital in Linton. The federal rule requires hospitals to publicly post pricing information in a specific format. Greene County CEO Brenda Reitz said the hospital's notice was tied to a technical and formatting error, which were fixed within a week. More information has been released on the arrest of a Vincennes man at Washington Avenue and Hebert Road. The arrest happened with 34-year-old Davey Williams crashed his vehicle on the railroad tracks near the intersection of Hebert Road and Washington Avenue in Vincennes. Deputies found Williams on the ground in front of his car. His vehicle was on the tracks with the rear of the vehicle in the air and the front tires digging into the rocks around the tracks. Williams was arrested on a felony charge of operating a motor vehicle while intoxicated with a prior conviction. Country Mart co-op stations across Southwest Indiana will be fueling freedom again today from noon till 5 p.m. During those times, 50 cents of each gas purchase will benefit military readiness groups in the counties where the gas is purchased. In Knox County, participating locations include the Melon Patch on U.S. 41 between Vincennes and Oaktown and the location on Old Decker Road near Vincennes. Other Fueling Freedom locations will also be located at other Country Mart co-op stations across the area. One person is dead after an officer-involved shooting in Evansville. EPD Sergeant Anthony Osikier says that dispatch received a call about a medical emergency at a home, possibly an overdose, at about 1 p.m., he says a plainclothes officer who happened to be nearby the area responded first. A man allegedly came out of the house with a handgun and shot at the officer. The officer shot back, striking and killing the man. There was a woman and at least one child inside the home during the shooting. Both were unharmed. EPD says that the officer that was involved in the shooting has been placed on administrative leave per protocol. Obituaries. Hayden Michael Foose, 23, of Montgomery, passed away on Tuesday, June 23rd. A celebration alive for Hayden will be held on Tuesday, June 30th at 10:15 a.m. the Antioch Bible Church in Washington with Keith Meese and Eric Miller to officiate. Following the service, he will be laid to rest in Antioch Cemetery. Visitations will be held on Monday, June 29th from 10 a.m. to 1 p.m. and again from 3 p.m. until 8 p.m. The church doors will be closed at 12:30 and will reopen at 3 to allow the family to take a break. Visitation will also be held on Tuesday, June 30th from 9 a.m. until the time of the service at the church. In lieu of flowers, the family requests donations to be made to the Antioch Bible Church. Blake and Wagler Funeral Home is entrusted with the arrangements. And that's been your WRZR News. I'm Brian Emmons reporting.
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3: Good afternoon, everyone. Here's your latest forecast from the ABK Fluorine Weather Center. We're looking at scattered showers and storms around a high of 82. For tonight, more showers and storms dropping to 68. For tomorrow, still a chance of some lingering showers and thunderstorms, a high of 82. By Sunday, we're looking at partly sunny and near 90. And that's your latest forecast. I'm WTWO meteorologist Jesse Walker.

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0: It's Kendra. I've got to tell you about this TikTok that I saw, and it was a young woman, and she's gone viral for this, okay? She said that her favorite snack is salsa, not salsa, salsa. And she did this on camera. She takes a tortilla chip and then dips it in a container of salt and then eats the chip with like a little hump of salt on it. And she did it a bunch of times. 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Like, who is, like, tortilla chips are already salty enough, and then you're putting a heaping scoop of salt on top of the tortilla chips multiple times. Ooh-wee. She has got to be retaining some water. Come on.
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13: Good afternoon, everyone. Here's your latest forecast from the ABK Flooring and Weather Center. We're looking at scattered showers and storms around a high of 82. For tonight, more showers and storms dropping to 68. For tomorrow, still a chance of some lingering showers and thunderstorms, a high of 82. By Sunday, we're looking at partly sunny and near 90. And that's your latest forecast. I'm WTWO meteorologist Jesse Walker.
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0: It's Kendra with your daily haircut. That was XYZ with Inside Out. Inside Out was off their self-titled debut album from 1989, produced by Don Dokken. 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
5: Good afternoon, everyone. Here's your latest forecast from the ABK Flooring and Weather Center. We're looking at scattered showers and storms around a high of 82. For tonight, more showers and storms dropping to 68. For tomorrow, still a chance of some lingering showers and thunderstorms, a high of 82. By Sunday, we're looking at partly sunny and near 90. And that's your latest forecast. I'm WTWO meteorologist Jesse Walk.
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1: News you want, people you know. I'm Brian Emmons with the Razor 945 News. The Washington Carnegie Public Library received a $50,000 grant from the T-Mobile's Hometown Grants Program. WAMW was at the library for the grant award, and our very own Alan Williams served as the MC for the event. The library received the $50,000 grant to expand the existing library STEM program into a fully equipped educational and hands-on learning experience designed to strengthen science, technology, engineering, and math opportunities. The Washington Project was selected from more than 2,000 applicants this past quarter. North Davie Schools is now proud to offer a new virtual online curriculum for students in grades 7 through 12 that are struggling or thinking of going to homeschool. Dr. Barry Stone with North Davie says the goal is to not to lose any students and make sure they all get a diploma. Enrollment is underway now through July 10th. Contact North Davie's guidance counselor, Beth Smith, for more details. You can hear our full interview with Dr. Barry Stone this weekend on Focus on the Community on WAMW. On July 3rd at West Boggs Park, there will be live music, bounce houses, kids' crafts, food vendors, and a fireworks show over the lake. And then the four-day celebration in Washington, culminating on July 4th at Eastside Park. America's 250th celebration will have carnival rides, concessions, games, music nightly on the bandstand, and of course the fireworks show on July 4th at 10 p.m. Reminder, the town of Elnora is having a special meeting to discuss hiring of a part-time street maintenance position. This meeting will be held at the Elnora Town Hall on Monday, June 29th at 5 p.m. This meeting is open to the public. The Centers for Medicare and Medicaid Services sent letters to 500 hospitals nationwide asking for plans to address price transparency issues. The list includes 34 Indiana hospitals and 21 in Illinois, including Greene County General Hospital in Linton. The federal rule requires hospitals to publicly post pricing information in a specific format. Greene County CEO Brenda Reitz said the hospital's notice was tied to a technical and formatting error, which were fixed within a week. More information has been released on the arrest of a Vincennes man at Washington Avenue and Hebert Road. The arrest happened with 34-year-old Davey Williams crashed his vehicle on the railroad tracks near the intersection of Hebert Road and Washington Avenue in Vincennes. Deputies found Williams on the ground in front of his car. His vehicle was on the tracks with the rear of the vehicle in the air and the front tires digging into the rocks around the tracks. Williams was arrested on a felony charge of operating a motor vehicle while intoxicated with a prior conviction. Country Mart co-op stations across Southwest Indiana will be fueling freedom again today from noon till 5 p.m. During those times, 50 cents of each gas purchase will benefit military readiness groups in the counties where the gas is purchased. In Knox County, participating locations include the Melon Patch on US 41 between Vincennes and Oaktown and the location on Old Decker Road near Vincennes. Other Fueling Freedom locations will also be located at other Country Mart co-op stations across the area. One person is dead after an officer-involved shooting in Evansville. EPD Sergeant Anthony Osikier says the dispatch received a call about a medical emergency at a home, possibly an overdose, at about 1 p.m. He says a plainclothes officer who happened to be nearby the area responded first. A man allegedly came out of the house with a handgun and shot at the officer. The officer shot back, striking and killing the man. There was a woman and at least one child inside the home during the shooting. Both were unharmed. EPD says that the officer that was involved in the shooting has been placed on administrative leave per protocol. Obituaries. Hayden Michael Foose, 23, of Montgomery, passed away on Tuesday, June 23rd. A celebration alive for Hayden will be held on Tuesday, June 30th at 10:15 a.m. at the Antioch Bible Church in Washington with Keith Meese and Eric Miller to officiate. Following the service, he will be laid to rest in Antioch Cemetery. Visitations will be held on Monday, June 29th from 10 a.m. to 1 p.m. and again from 3 p.m. until 8 p.m. The church doors will be closed at 12:30 and will reopen at 3 to allow the family to take a break. Visitation will also be held on Tuesday, June 30th from 9 a.m. until the time of the service at the church. In lieu of flowers, the family requests donations to be made to the Antioch Bible Church. Blake and Wagler Funeral Home is entrusted with the arrangements. And that's been your WRZR News. I'm Brian Emmons reporting.
2: Here it is, your weather forecast from the ABK Flooring Weather Center. Showers and possibly thunderstorm this evening. Look for an overnight low of 69. Chance of rain near 80%. Look for a slight chance of showers with thunderstorms also possible tomorrow. Partly sunny with an afternoon high near 82. Tomorrow night, showers likely possibly a thunderstorm, partly cloudy, low 68. And for Sunday, showers likely early, mostly sunny in the afternoon with a high near 90.

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1: It's Kendra having a great time hanging out with you tonight. You know, we can stay connected. I'm all over social media. I say that like it's a thing. What's your favorite? What are you scrolling right now? Are you on Facebook? Are you on Instagram? You're not on Instagram, are you? Okay, you are? Okay, cool. What about TikTok? That's actually my favorite. Okay, go find me. 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

0: 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It's Kendra. 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
1: Here is your weather forecast from the ABK Flooring Weather Center. Showers and possibly thunderstorm this evening. Look for an overnight low of 69. Chance of rain near 80%. Look for a slight chance of showers with thunderstorms also possible tomorrow. Partly sunny with an afternoon high near 82. Tomorrow night, showers likely possibly a thunderstorm, partly cloudy, low 68. And for Sunday, showers likely early, mostly sunny in the afternoon with a high near 90.
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0: National Weather Service in Paducah has issued a flash flood warning for Central Gibson County, Pike County, until 10:45 p.m. Central Daylight Time, or 11:45 p.m. Eastern Daylight Time Friday. At 4:42 p.m. Central Daylight Time, or 5:42 p.m. Eastern Daylight Time, Doppler radar indicated thunderstorms producing heavy rain across the warned area. Between 1 and 2 inches of rain have fallen over the past 30 minutes. Additional rainfall amounts up to 1 inch are possible in the warned area. Flash flooding is ongoing or expected to begin shortly. Expected hazards include flash flooding caused by thunderstorms. Source, radar. The following impacts are expected: flash flooding of small creeks and streams, urban areas, highways, streets and underpasses, as well as other poor drainage and low-lying areas. Some locations that will experience flash flooding include Princeton, Oakland City, Petersburg, Winslow, Hautauka and Hazleton. Turn around, don't drown when encountering flooded roads. Most flood deaths occur in vehicles. Repeating, a flash flood warning has been issued until 10:45 p.m. Central Daylight Time or 11:45 p.m. Eastern Daylight Time for the following counties in Indiana, Gibson and Pike.
1: I'm at. Let me put this out there too. Were you below a 3? What can you do to make it higher? I think that should be your focus.
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2: Here is your weather forecast from the ABK Flooring Weather Center. Showers and possibly thunderstorm this evening. Look for an overnight low of 69. Chance of rain near 80%. Look for a slight chance of showers with thunderstorms also possible tomorrow. Partly sunny with an afternoon high near 82. Tomorrow night, showers likely possibly a thunderstorm. Partly cloudy, low 68. And for Sunday, showers likely early. Mostly sunny in the afternoon with a high near 90.
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0: Kendra, I read something today that has disturbed me greatly, and it is this. There is some random person out in the world, and they are telling people a story about the weirdest person that they have ever come across, and that weird person is you. That weird person is me. I have no doubts of it. No doubts. I'm the weird person they're talking about.
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10: Here is your weather forecast from the ABK Flooring Weather Center. Showers and possibly thunderstorm this evening. Look for an overnight low of 69. Chance of rain near 80%. Look for a slight chance of showers with thunderstorms also possible tomorrow. Partly sunny with an afternoon high near 82. Tomorrow night, showers likely possibly a thunderstorm, partly cloudy, low 68. And for Sunday, showers likely early, mostly sunny in the afternoon with a high near 90.
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cover every decade you can remember, and some you may not. 70s, 80s, 90s, 2000s, and 2010s. 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
5: Here is your weather forecast from the ABK Flooring Weather Center. Showers and possibly thunderstorm this evening. Look for an overnight low of 69. Chance of rain near 80%. Look for a slight chance of showers with thunderstorms also possible tomorrow. Partly sunny with an afternoon high near 82. Tomorrow night, showers likely possibly a thunderstorm, partly cloudy, low 68. And for Sunday, showers likely early, mostly sunny in the afternoon with a high near 90.
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0: It's Kendra. I can't even understand why this dude in Scotland thought that this was a good idea. But so he was having some eye pain in his eyes. So what did he decide to do? Used a massage gun on his eyes. Do you think it messed him up? Yeah, it did. He almost lost his sight. He almost lost his sight from it. His eyes were just really tired, and so he decided that would be a good idea. No, I think he quit just in time, and he was able to get his sight back. But come on, that seems like common sense that you wouldn't use a massage gun on your eyes. But just in case you were like, oh, I was just about to do it, hopefully I stopped you in time.
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2: National Weather Service in Louisville has issued a severe thunderstorm warning for southwestern Dubois County until 7:45 p.m. Eastern Daylight Time. At 6:52 p.m. Eastern Daylight Time, a severe thunderstorm was located near Winslow, moving east at 30 miles per hour. Expected hazards include 60 miles per hour wind gusts. This is a radar-indicated threat. The following impacts are expected. Expect damage to roofs, siding, and trees. Locations impacted include Jasper, Huntingburg, Ferdinand, Holland, Duff, St. Mark's, Huntingburg Airport, St. Anthony, Millersport, and Ireland. For your protection, move to an interior room on the lowest floor of a building. Torrential rainfall is occurring with this storm and may lead to flash flooding. Do not drive your vehicle through flooded roadways. Repeating, a severe thunderstorm warning has been issued until 7:45 p.m. Eastern Daylight Time for the following county, Dubois, Indiana,

National Weather Service in Louisville has issued a flash flood warning for northwestern Crawford County, DuBois County, Orange County, northwestern Perry County until 10 p.m. Eastern Daylight Time or 9 p.m. Central Daylight Time. At 6:59 p.m. Eastern Daylight Time or 5:59 p.m. Central Daylight Time, Doppler radar indicated thunderstorms producing heavy rain across the warned area. Flash flooding is ongoing or expected to begin shortly. Expected hazards include flash flooding caused by thunderstorms. Severe weather has been confirmed by law enforcement agency when you can do so safely and have them relay your report to the National Weather Service in Louisville. Repeating, a flash flood warning has been issued until 10 p.m. Eastern Daylight Time for the following counties in Indiana, DuBois and Orange.

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National Weather Service in Paducah has issued a flash flood warning for southeastern Pike County until 1:30 a.m. Eastern Daylight Time Saturday. At 7:24 p.m. Eastern Daylight Time, Doppler radar indicated thunderstorms producing heavy rain across the warned area. Between 1 and 2 inches of rain have fallen. Additional rainfall amounts up to 1 inch are possible in the warned area. Flash flooding is ongoing or expected to begin shortly. Expected hazards include flash flooding caused by thunderstorms. Source, radar. The following impacts are expected: flash flooding of small creeks and streams, urban areas, highways, streets and underpasses, as well as other poor drainage and low-lying areas. Some locations that will experience flash flooding include Spurgeon. Turn around, don't drown when encountering flooded roads. Most flood deaths occur in vehicles. Repeating, a flash flood warning has been issued until 1:30 a.m. Eastern Daylight Time Saturday for the following county: Pike, Indiana,

0: A new study suggests that mental sharpness does not have to decline with age if you will just do a few minutes every day of daily training. I want to tell you, my husband started this, I'm going to say last year, and then I jumped on board this year, and it is an app that we use. Let me see what the name of this app is. Okay, we use this app every single day, and we are able to just do like, I don't know, it takes me just 30 minutes or less to do. It's called Everyday Puzzles, if you want to look at it in your app store. And it's 1, 2, 3, 4, 5, 6, 7, 8, 9, 10, 11, 12, 13. It's 14 different puzzles. You don't have to do them all. We do them every day, and then we just talk about our answers and stuff. But the thing about this is that it trains our brain in different ways, because one's like a word scramble, one's an anagram, a word search, a crossword, there's secret words, things like that. We love it. We do it every morning when we're having our coffee. And now to find out, there's a study saying that it's really, really helping our brain health. So now I feel so good about using that one. So you don't have to pick that one, but you could look in the app store and see if there's another one that you'd like. But just spend a few minutes every day for your brain health. It's so important.
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2: Here is your weather forecast from the ABK Flooring Weather Center. Showers and possibly thunderstorm this evening. Look for an overnight low of 69. Chance of rain near 80%. Look for a slight chance of showers with thunderstorms also possible tomorrow. Partly sunny with an afternoon high near 82. Tomorrow night, showers likely possibly a thunderstorm, partly cloudy, low 68. And for Sunday, showers likely early, mostly sunny in the afternoon with a high near 90.
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0: It's Kendra. I'm so confused by the results of this survey. So here was the question they asked. What do you normally wear to bed? So people said, you know, what you would expect. 31% said pajamas. 30% said their undies. Here was the part I feel confused about. 14%, which seems like a very large number. 14% said that they wear whatever they wore that day to bed. What? Whatever you wore that day? Like your day clothes? You went to bed in your day clothes. This is not computing for me. And 14% of people said that. I was very, very surprised. Like, I can understand it was like 2% or something like that. But 14% of people wear whatever they wore that day. Also, they get into their bed in their clothes they wore out into the world. I don't know about, I just don't know what to think about it. What are your thoughts?
1: Free parking? Yeah, right.
2: Dad, I got a drink.
1: Whoa, whoa, whoa. What?
2: Sunscreen's free too.
1: Yeah, right.
2: This was the best day ever.
1: Yeah, you're right.
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7: Here is your weather forecast from the ABK Flooring Weather Center. Showers and possibly thunderstorm this evening. Look for an overnight low of 69. Chance of rain near 80%. Look for a slight chance of showers with thunderstorms also possible tomorrow. Partly sunny with an afternoon high near 82. Tomorrow night, showers likely possible with thunderstorm, partly cloudy, low 68. And for Sunday, showers likely early, mostly sunny in the afternoon with a high near 90.
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0: It's Kendra. I'm going to get out of here. I've had a blast filling in for Greg Stone. Have a great weekend, okay? Aerosmith up next with Dude Looks Like a Lady. 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